I went deaf on the bitch. I went deaf on the bitch. I went deaf on the bitch.

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Yeah, I run on that thing like the cars behind me. I spit on his mic and I heat trying to sign me. Yeah, nah, I'm a freak bitch, handcuffs, leashes. Switch my wig, make him feel like a G10. 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Never lost a fight, but I'm looking for a beat.

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Fuck that shit. 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Wait a minute. Fuck that shit. Still on this motherfucking record. I'ma play this motherfucker for y'all. Hey, y'all get some more drinks going on. I sound a whole lot better.